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Now, all you gotta do is follow the rules and you will plainly see that as life travels on and things do go wrong, just follow steps one and

it happens on a cold December morning. Together with my little sister, I was waiting at the harbor to pick up my daddy. 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